0: bushes out there. 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Hey, Mr. Custer, you mind if I be excused the rest of the afternoon? Hey, Charlie, duck your head.
1: Oh, you're a little bit late on that one, Charlie. Whew, I bet that smarts.
2: Hey,

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1: Kemosabe! Hey out there, kemosabe!
0: No, that isn't it. Look at him out there, running around like a bunch of wild Indians. Oh, this ain't no time for joking.
2: 2026. 50 años al aire. 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
3: En este programa se pretende difundir.

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And when I say dip-di-dip, di-dip, di-dip, you know I mean it from the bottom.